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1: Here's Alex, pedalling off to work. 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

0: This is Andy Mack for the Sounds of Scotland show. Join me on Thursday evenings from 8 till 10 for the Sounds of Scotland. Each week I'll be playing the very best in Scottish music, from the bothy ballads right through to the bagpipes, some Scottish folk music with some jigs and reels thrown in, sharing a laugh and a half along the way. That's the Sounds of Scotland show with me, Andy Mack, Thursday evenings from 8 till 10 p.m. right here on Pure Beat Radio. See you then.
1: There are two types of drive you can have on the motorway. One that feels like this.
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1: like this. The difference is just a few little changes, like giving more space to the car in front or not hogging the middle lane. Because being a little more considerate on the road actually reduces congestion and collisions, which transforms everyone's journey. So we all feel a little less and a lot more National Highways.
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3: Are we ready?
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2: 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Kev's Jukebox.
3: There are two types of drive you can have on the motorway. One that feels like this.
4: Or one that feels...
3: like this. The difference is just a few little changes, like giving more space to the car in front or not hogging the middle lane. Because being a little more considerate on the road actually reduces congestion and collisions, which transforms everyone's journey. So we all feel a little less and a lot more. National Highways.

0: Animals can't speak to drivers. But if they could, they would be asking us, telling us by the sounds of it, to put our litter and fruit waste in the bin. Because roadside litter kills an estimated 3 million animals every year. No wonder they sound miffed. So let's lend them a paw. Let's take our rubbish with us and bin it properly. National Highways.
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0: There are two types of drive you can have on the motorway. One that feels like this.
1: Or one that feels...
0: like this. The difference is just a few little changes, like giving more space to the car in front or not hogging the middle lane. Because being a little more considerate on the road actually reduces congestion and collisions, which transforms everyone's journey. So we all feel a little less and a lot more National Highways.
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1: Yeah, yeah, yeah, yeah, yeah. Nah. Asked you once, asked you twice now. There's lipstick on your collar. You say she's just a friend.

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0: 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Join me on Thursday evenings from 8 till 10 for the Sounds of Scotland. Each week I'll be playing the very best in Scottish music, from the bothy ballads right through to the bagpipes, some Scottish folk music with some jigs and reels thrown in, sharing a laugh and a half along the way. That's the Sounds of Scotland show with me, Andy Mack, Thursday evenings from 8 till 10 p.m. right here on Pure Beat Radio. 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
3: types Beat of drive you can have on the motorway. One that feels like this. Or one that feels... like this. The difference is just a few little changes, like giving more space to the car in front or not hogging the middle lane. Because being a little more considerate on the road actually reduces congestion and collisions, which transforms everyone's journey. So we all feel a little less and a lot more. National Highways,

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2: In 1965, Vietnam seemed like just another foreign war. But it wasn't. It was different in many ways, and so were those who did the fighting. In World War II, the average age of the combat soldier was 26. In Vietnam, he was 19. In Vietnam, he was 19.

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1: There are two types of drive you can have on the motorway. One that feels like this. Or one that feels... like this. The difference is just a few little changes, like giving more space to the car in front or not hogging the middle lane. Because being a little more considerate on the road actually reduces congestion and collisions, which transforms everyone's journey. So we all feel a little less and a lot more. National Highways.
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0: 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My variety show comes to Pure Beat Radio every Wednesday, 1 to 3pm. Today is a great time for music. So much amazing music being created in all genres around the world by independent musicians. Pop, rock, blues, jazz, folk, and more. 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There's comedy from Polly Morris, Les Barker, and others. Mostly cheerful music over the years. And then one of my light-hearted stories, or maybe a doable quiz. You can figure out the answers with friends. And the show finishes with 10 minutes or so of Let's Dance. So, why not tune in to Pure Beat Radio, Wednesday, 1 to 3pm, for Gowan's Variety Show, with some surprises on the day.
1: Animals can't speak to drivers, but if they could, they would be asking us, telling us by the sounds of it, to put our litter and fruit waste in the bin. Because roadside litter kills an estimated 3 million animals every year. No wonder they sound miffed. So let's lend them a paw. Let's take our rubbish with us and bin it properly. National Highways.

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My variety show comes to Pure Beat Radio every Wednesday, 1 to 3pm. Today is a great time for music. So much amazing music being created in all genres around the world by independent musicians. 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There's comedy from Polly Morris, Les Barker, and others. Mostly cheerful music over the years, and then one of my light-hearted stories, or maybe a doable quiz. You can figure out the answers with friends. And the show finishes with 10 minutes or so of Let's Dance. So why not tune in to Pure Beat Radio Wednesday 1 to 3pm for Gowan's Variety Show, with some surprises on the day.

0: Here's Alex, pedalling off to work. And here's Nikki, driving off for a morning coffee. 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Summer, summer, summer.
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0: Animals can't speak to drivers. But if they could, they would be asking us, telling us by the sounds of it, to put our litter and fruit waste in the bin. Because roadside litter kills an estimated 3 million animals every year. No wonder they sound miffed. So let's lend them a paw. Let's take our rubbish with us and bin it properly. National Highways. 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

Animals can't speak to drivers. But if they could, they would be asking us, telling us by the sounds of it, to put our litter and fruit waste in the bin. Because roadside litter kills an estimated 3 million animals every year. No wonder they sound miffed. So let's lend them a paw. Let's take our rubbish with us and bin it properly. National Highways.

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1: Here's Alex, pedaling off to work. And here's Nikki, driving off for a morning coffee. You know the drill, Nikki. Allow at least 1.5 meters when overtaking cyclists, or more if driving over 30 miles per hour. 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Whoever you meet, travel like you know them. Think, follow the highway code, and let's help keep everyone safe.
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1: Here's Alex, pedalling off to work. And here's Nikki, driving off for a morning coffee. 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Whoever you meet, travel like you know them. 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
1: Animals can't speak to drivers, but if they could, they would be asking us, telling us by the sounds of it, to put our litter and fruit waste in the bin. Because roadside litter kills an estimated 3 million animals every year. No wonder they sound miffed. So let's lend them a paw. Let's take our rubbish with us and bin it properly. National Highways.

You've tuned in for the latest from B-Side. My name is Steve Benz. Good to have you here. Week in and week out, we just kind of roll the Wayback Machine. We figure out where we end up. So we got a couple of messages this past couple of weeks. It was someone's birthday in 1982. So they were looking, what were the hits or the misses for July 16th, 1982? All right, we could do that. We can look at the UK charts and the US charts just for you. Her name is Heidi. Hello, Heidi. She is, where'd she say she was listening? Germany. Hello, Germany. Hope you're doing all right. So, Heidi, this one, this week is just for you. So, we are looking at the UK charts first, July 16th, 1982. We're going to start off with a song from Yazoo. Might be Yaz, where you grew up. But this is one of those hits that we heard in the clubs in the U.S. We just kind of rocked it. I remember doing late night spinning, as they say back there. Wah, wah, wah, wah. And this was one of the songs that just kind of rocked the house for many years back then. And still, when we play it, people get up, they dance. Don't go to start us off. It is B-Side. My name is Steve.

from the British new wave band Japan. What were they thinking? The original from 1967, Smokey Robinson and the Miracles. That was what, a number one hit in 1967? Now you come back with that. All right, so I'll give you this. That was a remix

off the UK charts. Somewhere on the charts it landed. So hopefully you remember this. I can't say we remember the band Japan in the US. They probably didn't chart anywhere. Sorry about that. But we're here for everyone, aren't we? So sing along. I kind of heard that version go, I'm not sure. But let's keep moving on. This one you're going to know. An Australian band. It is loud. It will make you grab your air guitar or maybe your air bass, maybe air drums. Maybe you're just an air crowd. That is just lame. But this is for those who want to rock. AC/DC on B-side, July 16th, 1982. Yep, it was on this chart.

from the Wild Family, Kim Up Front. Kids in America. No, the song was not about the happiness of the kids in America. Nope. It was based on a TV documentary about the tough and aggressive American youth. Yeah, that would have been me back then. Ooh, we look so. We were Billy Idol before Billy Idol, or Generation X, if you're buying that. Mm-hmm. Now, since this was a family song, Ricky, Kim's brother, wrote the music, while Dad, a 1950s UK pop idol, wrote the lyrics. Mm-hmm. Interesting. Now, Kim had not been to America when she sang about that. So we asked back then, Kim, was it true? Were us American youths that aggressive? We might have been. Certainly back then, we might have been. Now it's time to go to our top four of the countdown. UK charts, we usually say the eight tracks. Here's the first four. It's the top four tracks from the UK charts from July 16th, 1982. Oh, the Wayback Machine takes us back to some songs that I do not know. But that's okay that I don't know it. It's not the charts that I grew up with. At number four, oh, should I tell you about the AC/DC? Oh, okay, I'm going to. I forgot about that one. That was written about the Roman gladiators. It was a book, Roman Gladiators, called For Those About to Die, We Salute You. Interesting, Angus. Based on that, also, if you heard that, the cannons. Ooh, if you've been to an AC/DC show, it is loud when they blow the cannons. It's usually the last song of the night. You go out, your head is ringing, your ears are bleeding. But this number four will not happen. That will not happen to you. It is from the group called Odyssey. It's called Inside Out. It is at number four. At the countdown. Ooh, it's got a little funky feel to it. I like it. You're tuned to B-Side.

Okay. I had to take my headphones off that Raccoons. That is from Captain Sensible. Yes, it is a song from the musical South Pacific, Rodgers and Hammerstein. That's number three. What are we doing with that being in the top five? All right, so I got to tell you a little story about Captain Sensible. His name, real name, was Raymond Byrne. He was the bass player for the big punk group Damned. He was drunk when he did this song. It was one of his mom's favorites, okay, in her album collection. So he thought, I'll just do a little filler. Probably had some extra time in the studio, decided to record it. Just as filler, nothing more than filler. And here you had the record company going, oh, you know, okay, it's just filler. That's all it is. We have someone else recording it. We just thought this would, you brought it up, so let's just record it. We'll never release it. Lied. Released it. It eventually made it to number one. Are you kidding me? Went to number one. It outsold all of the music that the band Damned put out. Seriously. And eventually he left the band because he had to. I'm going Captain Sensible. What is going on, my friend? And before that, from the American funk group Odyssey, Inside Out. Oh, we've got two more to go on this countdown. Those are two interesting tracks for the chart, but that's okay. Musicals, really, well, let's face it. It was the early 80s. There was a lot of musicals going on. A lot of soundtracks going out as well. So how about this one? This is not a traditional song from Steve Miller, and yet it skyrocketed. Every girl that I knew back then in 1982 was singing to this song. It's called Abracadabra at number two.

There you go. At number one, Irene Cara from the TV show Fame. That topped the charts for July 16th, 1982, the UK charts. Now, what threw me was that that was the number one song in 1980 here in the States, and I had to look it up. I know why, because that's when the TV series got released in the UK and the European market. So that makes sense. It does. Before that, Steve Miller, Abracadabra. That was all full of innuendos. What are we doing? And he's the first person that could rhyme abracadabra with reach out and grab ya. I guess he was Eminem before Eminem. He just put it all together. So we've got more songs from the UK charts. Next hour, it's the top four songs from the US charts. So that will be packed just as much as this one is. So let's keep moving on. How about Roxy Music? Oh, I did dig them. I wanted to hear them every time we just kind of hung out in the 80s. Looking up at the moon, throwing an outdoor party, because I threw a lot of those. I would just show up and everyone would show up with me. Roxy Music. Avalon is the name of this track. You're tuned to B-Side. My name is Steve.

From the trio Bananarama, the song is Shy Boy. That was from their debut album. I believe this was their second track. They went from obscurity to everyone in the UK knowing who they were. It was a song about that ideal lover. Oh, he's so shy, but he figures out how to give a good time, and he gives them good loving like no one else. Uh-oh, who is that guy, as they were saying back then. Bananarama, before that, Avalon, Roxy Music. That was the swan song for the band. The song was essentially, it was written about King Arthur and his passing. I think he was killed of some sort, and they took his body and his sword off to Avalon. Isn't that the legend? I could be very, very wrong with that. It sounds very romantic. And that was Ferry's way of saying goodbye to everyone. He wanted a personal life. Brian Ferry is who I'm talking to, who I've met. Very cool when he's gone on tour. So he just said, I'm done. This is my farewell song. I'm just going to hang out, enjoy my family, and live on an island. And yet, let's face it, that only happens for so long. Before you get back out, you get the itch. You're saying, I got to record more. I've got to get out on the road, which is exactly what happened. So we've got some more music from the charts. A few more songs. We need to get right to it. Let's not waste any more time. How about some Soft Cell? The song is Torch. This is their single version versus the album.

Love Plus One from Haircut 100 frontman Nick Hayworth. That is a very, very catchy early 80s, what is it, new wave, I guess you call it? Sophisticated pop, perhaps, which is how I would describe the Soft Cell song called Torch. I think before that, that was all heavy dance tracks, and I would say Torch was very soulful and dramatic, I guess I'd call it. Very sophisticated. Both of them very, very sophisticated. Now, we are at the end of the hour, so we're going to flip the U.S. charts next hour. My name is Steve Beside. You don't want to go anywhere, so let's get one more song in. How about some Genesis with their song Paper Late? What could that mean? Delivery's late? I don't know. Don't go anywhere. More B-side on the flip side.

Here we are at hour two of B-Side. My name is Steve Benz. Thank you for tuning in. If you liked the first hour, we've got 60 more minutes of better music. I shouldn't say better music, but U.S. chart music. You know, it's always in the eye or the ear of the beholder of things that you like. We played a couple of songs in the first set that we didn't recognize. Hopefully you will recognize all of these songs. It's possible that you do not, depending on where you are listening. We are broadcast around the world, and I am just so proud to be in every time zone. So let's get right back to the U.S. charts for July 16th, 1982. The Wayback Machine, as I said in the first hour. And that's where we land. So let's start off with Caught Up in All of You and 38 Special to start out hour two of B-Side.

from Rick Springfield. What kind of fool am I? From 1982, from the album Success Hasn't Spoiled Me Yet. Ooh, that was, that one hurt listening to that one. A little heartbreak, some jealousy.

Peterik. Let's see, what was the name of that album? Special Forces, I think, was the name of the album. So Jim Peterik, he was writing songs for the band Survivor. So, of course, he was fighting with the band because Hold On Loosely and a song like this didn't fit the band. Survivor back then. But don't worry, we've got some Survivor later this hour. So, you know, hold your horses, everybody. Go on. Jim Peterik, Survivor, all those guys. 38 Special. Rick Springfield. We still have the top four songs from this week on the U.S. charts. July 16th, 1982. So we've got some more songs. Billy Idol was pretty huge in the 80s, if you remember. He never seemed to die. He was pretty hip and happening, you know, from Generation X to Billy Idol himself. Hot in the City. That's up next here on B-Side. Sing along, everybody. Give me the lip, too. And the grunt. Ugh. All right, that didn't sound right.

That's Air Supply from their album Now and Forever. They had 7 consecutive top 5 U.S. hits. You have to admit, that was nice to listen to. Now it is considered a soft rock hit. I'm not sure how you can consider that rock. Contemporary, yeah. It's kind of soft. All right, I'll give you that. Even soft pop, all right. But soft rock, no, absolutely not. It was a song about past heartache and loneliness and finding that brand new love. Both of you, it's just like ka-ching. It just kind of works out. Billy Idol, Hot in the City. Billy had just split up the band Generation X in 1981. He left from London to New York, so that was actually written about his summer and his time in New York City. Now, here's a little bit about that song and the release for it. None of the U.S. stations wanted to play it because the first album cover was that snarl that he had, pure punk. So they were probably expecting to hear The Clash, something of that sort. And that song had nothing to do with that whatsoever. So none of the U.S. stations were playing it. So then they re-release it with the cover, just a picture of New York City. Next thing you know, program directors are playing it. MTV is pushing it. And there you go. The invention of Billy Idol. It's time for our top 4 songs to begin. It is the chart, U.S. chart for July 16th. 1982. Now, I spoke of Survivor earlier. The song is Eye of the Tiger. That is from one of the Rocky movies. The real question is, which Rocky movie was it? Do you know? We will mention that after this song. There we go. Number 4, Survivor. Eye of a Tiger. Right here on B-Side.

A massive hit from John Mellencamp, who was once Johnny Cougar, then John Cougar, then John Cougar Mellencamp. That song was, let's face it, it's about growing up, dealing with life and all of its rough, difficult edges, including, you know, high energy romance. Let's face it, love can be tough and wild, yet deeply satisfying, especially when it causes trouble around you. Come on now. Everybody might have been there, but it was fun when it happened. Steve here on B-Side. We are rolling through our last two songs on our countdown. Oh, I should mention about Survivor and Eye of the Tiger. I did say which Rocky movie was it? It was the third one. Do you guys remember that? First two songs, I should say first two films, is based around the song Gonna Fly Now, which was, that was okay. So this one, Jim Peterick, who I had mentioned before, and the band Survivor, they got to see a rough cut because Sly wanted his own kind of different song to it. He didn't want the big orchestra. He wanted something to, let's face it, it's for the Utes. He wants the Utes to come in. So what they did was they saw a rough cut, that's the band, and a couple of scenes where Eye of the Tiger, where the song was going to be used, they put in Another One Bites the Dust from Queen. Queen, of course, said, no way. So the band walked away, came up with Eye of the Tiger. There you go. There is history right there. It worked perfectly. So Eye of the Tiger, if you listen to the beat, it's kind of like boxing. Swing, protect, swing, punch, punch. Yeah, that's the beat. Don't believe me? Go try it. Because every American boy walked out of it going, yo, Adrian. Yeah, we did. We did. Didn't matter how old we were. We all thought we were cool. Those days are well over. All right, so let's move to number two, a fantastic song called Rosanna from the band Toto. It's B-Side. There you go, number two, right here.

the number one song in the land on the U.S. charts, Human League, Don't You Want Me, for July 16th, 1982. All right, some tidbits for the number two song, Toto by Rosanna. That was Toto 4. They won a Grammy for Album of the Year. That song won Record of the Year. And they produced the album themselves, the band did. And they were Producer of the Year. How about that? Wow, that's a clean sweep. Now, Human League, which I think is kind of interesting, they were, that was the Dare album, okay? They were so cool that they recorded the entire album without traditional instruments because they said guitars are archaic and antiques. We will not play those because we are so cool, we're not going to do any of that. What happened? The Musicians Union in central London, what did they do? They banned synthesizers and drum machines from recordings and live work. Okay, the union feared, get this, that musicians were being put out of work. Okay, so they put in the ban and it slowly lost. Think of what happened all these years later. That's exactly what happened. You see all these artists out there lip-syncing badly, just like Madonna was doing it badly. Janet Jackson, badly, and I could go, the list could go on and on and on, but there you go. Now you got the top two songs that were left on the countdown, so we got more to go. We have more songs from the chart. Okay, that's how we do this week in and week out. My name is Steve. Make sure you're reaching out to your favorite stations. Let them know that you're tuning in to B-Side. They want to know. You could find me somewhere out there. You know, I'm up somewhere out there. There's quite a few interviews out there you could probably find if you want. Otherwise, thank you for tuning in week out. I greatly appreciate it. So I'm going to play a little Daz Band. We're going to let it whip. Now, these were one of the songs that continued in the 80s with all of our bad dancing and our bad hairstyles and our bad clothes. And think of it, we wore cowboy boots too sometimes. Oh, man, the things that we did back then. But it is what it is. You're tuned to B-Side. My name is Steve.

from the No Fun Allowed album. That's Glenn Frey. He had just left the Eagles. Him and Don Henley were not getting along. Obviously, I think there was a little bit of jealousy. Don Henley was getting all the pub. Glenn was not. So they were writing partners. It happens. They eventually got together again. I do like that. No Fun Allowed. Glenn at one point said there was no fun with the Eagles at the end. That's why they all split up. But they did get back together because hell did freeze over. Daz Band, Let It Whip. You got to dance to that. It is really hard not to dance to that. And all of you that try, you cannot. You can't do it. That is from the album Keep It Alive. You do. You just sit there. You dance about carefree partying and dancing left and right. Just having a good time. Yeah, 80s were about good times. So let's keep moving on. We got time for a few more songs. How about some Foreigner? The song is Break It Up. Oh, I do love Lou Gramm's voice. Ooh. It is exquisite. Your turn to B-side. My name is Steve.

That is Fleetwood Mac from the Mirage album. The song Hold Me, written and produced by Christine McVie. It was actually written about her relationship, longtime relationship with Beach Boy drummer Dennis Wilson. He was pretty much a loose cannon, so they had issues. Obviously, Christine and John had split up years before, kind of like a ABBA type thing. So she started seeing him. They split up just before the release of this album. A year later, Wilson died in a drowning accident. So that was very unfortunate. Here we are at the end of the show. It's time for me to get out of here. I hope you've enjoyed the music that you got this week. Week in and week out, we just bring you nothing but the best. My name is Steve Benz. We're going to head out of here with the motels, and Only the Lonely. Oh, I do love this. Martha Davis, love your voice. Tell your stations you're tuning in. Let me know if you're listening. We will see you next time on B-Side.

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Yeah. Reminiscing on those past days. I thought you'd know where my last name, but that changed. 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I heard you moved to Austin, got an apartment and settled down. 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They say that things fall apart. We were gonna move to Brooklyn, you were gonna study art. But love is just a tool to remind us who we are.

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1: 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Whoever you meet, travel like you know them. 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